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Languages in the Polish forest where language wasn't needed. Some kind

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0: 2, 3, 4. Malfunction.
1: 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We are in a crisis situation.

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2: He's right, as big as a boat.

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Cutting implies severing something. 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Mosaic is assembling something to create a whole, create an idea.

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It's not real. 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